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1: Here's the Storm Team 10 forecast from 92.7 The Rock. Partly cloudy for the nighttime tonight, an overnight low of 67 with a light north breeze. A partly cloudy Tuesday, a high of 85. Really nice day. Tuesday night, clear, comfortable, an overnight low of 65. And Wednesday, mostly sunny, a high of 86. A little bit warmer on Thursday, a few more clouds, and maybe a chance of afternoon showers. From Storm Team 10, I'm meteorologist Kevin Orpert for 92.7 The Rock.
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That's Tim Montana from Big Sky Country, Montana. Pearl Jam from Seattle, Nine Inch Nails follows them and The Who featuring Johnny Hawkins from the band Nothing More. 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
4: Here's the Storm Team 10 forecast from 92.7 The Rock. Partly cloudy for the nighttime tonight, an overnight low of 67 with a light north breeze. A partly cloudy Tuesday, a high of 85. Really nice day. Tuesday night, clear, comfortable, an overnight low of 65. And Wednesday, mostly sunny, a high of 86. A little bit warmer on Thursday, a few more clouds, and maybe a chance of afternoon showers. From Storm Team 10, I'm meteorologist Kevin Orpert for 92.7 The Rock.
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0: An overnight low of 65, and Wednesday, mostly sunny, a high of 86. A little bit warmer on Thursday, a few more clouds, and maybe a chance of afternoon showers. From Storm Team 10, I'm meteorologist Kevin Orpert for 92.7 The Rock.
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13: Here's the Storm Team 10 forecast from 92.7 The Rock. Partly cloudy for the nighttime tonight, an overnight low of 67 with a light north breeze. A partly cloudy Tuesday, a high of 85. Really nice day. Tuesday night, clear, comfortable, an overnight low of 65. And Wednesday, mostly sunny, a high of 86. A little bit warmer on Thursday, a few more clouds, and maybe a chance of afternoon showers. From Storm Team 10, I'm meteorologist Kevin Orpert for 92.7 The Rock.
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12: Here's the Storm Team 10 forecast from 92.7 The Rock. Partly cloudy for the nighttime tonight, an overnight low of 67 with a light north breeze. A partly cloudy Tuesday, a high of 85. Really nice day. Tuesday night, clear, comfortable, an overnight low of 65. And Wednesday, mostly sunny, a high of 86. A little bit warmer on Thursday, a few more clouds, and maybe a chance of afternoon showers. From Storm Team 10, I'm meteorologist Kevin Orbert for 92.7 The Rock.
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6: Here's the Storm Team 10 forecast from 92.7 The Rock. Partly cloudy for the nighttime tonight, an overnight low of 67 with a light north breeze. A partly cloudy Tuesday, a high of 85. Really nice day. Tuesday night, clear, comfortable, an overnight low of 65. And Wednesday, mostly sunny, a high of 86. A little bit warmer on Thursday, a few more clouds, and maybe a chance of afternoon showers. From Storm Team 10, I'm meteorologist Kevin Orpert for 92.7 The Rock.
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6: Here's the Storm Team 10 forecast from 92.7 The Rock. Partly cloudy for the nighttime tonight, an overnight low of 67 with a light north breeze. A partly cloudy Tuesday, a high of 85. Really nice day. Tuesday night, clear, comfortable, an overnight low of 65. And Wednesday, mostly sunny, a high of 86. A little bit warmer on Thursday, a few more clouds, and maybe a chance of afternoon showers. From Storm Team 10, I'm meteorologist Kevin Orpert for 92.7 The Rock.
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0: Here's the Storm Team 10 forecast from 92.7 The Rock. Partly cloudy for the nighttime tonight, an overnight low of 67 with a light north breeze. A partly cloudy Tuesday, a high of 85. Really nice day. Tuesday night, clear, comfortable, an overnight low of 65. And Wednesday, mostly sunny, a high of 86. A little bit warmer on Thursday, a few more clouds, and maybe a chance of afternoon showers. From Storm Team 10, I'm meteorologist Kevin Orpert for 92.7 The Rock.
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0: There's Autumn Kings. That song is over, over, over. Green Day to come. Nirvana 2, Breaking Benjamin. That new song, Something Wicked, we'll play.
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8: Here's the Storm Team 10 forecast from 92.7 The Rock. Partly cloudy for the nighttime tonight, an overnight low of 67 with a light north breeze. A partly cloudy Tuesday, a high of 85. Really nice day. Tuesday night, clear, comfortable, an overnight low of 65. And Wednesday, mostly sunny, a high of 86. A little bit warmer on Thursday, a few more clouds, and maybe a chance of afternoon showers. From Storm Team 10, I'm meteorologist Kevin Orbert for 92.7 The Rock.
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1: Here's the Storm Team 10 forecast from 92.7 The Rock. Partly cloudy for the nighttime tonight, an overnight low of 67 with a light north breeze. A partly cloudy Tuesday, a high of 85. Really nice day. Tuesday night, clear, comfortable, an overnight low of 65. And Wednesday, mostly sunny, a high of 86. A little bit warmer on Thursday, a few more clouds, and maybe a chance of afternoon showers. From Storm Team 10, I'm meteorologist Kevin Orpert for 92.7 The Rock.
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0: one. I've got another down band coming up next. That could be a few. It really could. See how many you can think of. All right. Shout out for all of our local businesses, man. Please shop locally. We all win that way. You know, you've got these chain coffee and donut shops, which are appealing, but, you know, you should just consider having a separate line for normal people who just want normal coffee. So you don't have to wait while these ridiculous concoctions ordered by kids are being made. Then again, maybe you just shouldn't go to a pink sprinkled donut store demanding to be treated like an adult. All right, fine.
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0: Three Days Grace, Don't Want to Go Home Tonight. The Pretty Reckless with Death by Rock and Roll, and also some System of a Down, keeping the down theme going of artists. I'd played Shinedown with a new track minutes before that. Hey, a friendly reminder for grilling. When you use that wire brush to clean your grill, wipe that sucker down with a towel. I have one that I keep with my grill. It looks disgusting, but I use it every time. It's fine. The heat cooks off all germs that might come off of it. I mean, change it now and then. But I read where a Minnesota teenager went to the ER, although this was after eating at a restaurant. He'd eaten a burger that had part of a wire in it from one of those grill brushes, and it lodged in his intestine. Thanks to modern medicine, they removed it.
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0: 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First, man, it has taken me so much courage to work up to asking you this, but can I get like $48? I want to do a hostile takeover of this dive bar's jukebox.
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0: Evanescence, who will you follow? Foo Fighters in times like these, and Rise Above This from Seether. I read where a lady got locked inside of a doctor's office after it closed. Just in case you've been having a rough day. And just a routine appointment, and the entire medical staff goes home. Jules, who put this on TikTok, says she arrived at her appointment only to realize she'd been waiting well past the clinic's 4 p.m. closing time without seeing her doctor, and she wanders through this eerily quiet office looking for anybody and discovers there are no employees left. Hello? I'm literally locked in! Man, out of all the places to be trapped, the most boring place next to a janitor's closet. I hope she at least found some drugs.
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0: more music up in seconds. I'm just curious, have you or anybody else you know made it to their 30s without ever having an official budget, just rocking your bank account every now and then, checking it, plus vibes? Because in my 20s, I was like, budgets are for people with math brains, and I have a brain that's just colors and noise.
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0: The new Eva Under Fire with Villainous, also Hailstorm, Freak Like Me, and some Alice in Chains in the set. I don't know if you saw this, but there was this fireworks display in L.A. at one of the big stadiums. Went way wrong Friday night, launching pyrotechnics right into the crowd. No report of any injuries, so that's cool. But it was during the Angel City Football Club match, and there are some pretty entertaining videos on the web showing the exact moment sparks shot horizontally toward the field and into the stands, people scrambling for safety. Now, most of the fireworks did actually detonate into the sky, so there was that. Representatives say they're investigating the malfunction. Generally, it doesn't really sound like any changes will be made as how this goes down in the future, though. So that's fun, right?
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0: That's that new Ice Nine Kills, Twisting the Knife. Before that, Godsmack and Truth, also Beverly Hills from Weezer. And it's time for Did You Know? Did you know that 95% of people text things they could never say in person? 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Anyway, I do say it. I say this stuff either way. How about you? 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Yuck. And did you also know the number of people seeking help for snoring has increased by over 60%? Please not during my show. That's all I ask.
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0: 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A friendly reminder for grilling. 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The thing is, I read where a Minnesota teenager went to the ER, although this was after eating at a restaurant, but still, he ate a burger that had part of a wire in it, and it lodged in his intestine. 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

0: the best mosh pit ever, Black Label Society, and I've been in a few, friend. Name in Blood is the song. Man, I was reading where a lady got locked inside of a doctor's office after a close. Just a routine appointment, and the entire medical staff goes home. I wonder how big this place was. Anyway, Jules put this on TikTok, says she arrived for her appointment just to find out she'd been waiting well past the clinic's 4 p.m. closing time without seeing her doctor. After wandering through the eerily quiet office looking for somebody, she's like, "Hello? I'm literally locked in. Hello?" Man, out of all the places to be trapped, the most boring place next to a janitor's closet. I hope she at least found some drugs.
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0: Fozzy, new one, I Know Evil. Also Saving Abel and some Linkin Park in that mix. All right, it's time for Did You Know? Did you know that we spend 45 hours a year talking about the weather? I kind of believe that. Did you know the U.S. government got rid of the presidential yacht in 1977? Should we bring it back? What do you think? I didn't know it existed until I read this. And did you know about a third of us say that we passed off takeout food as something we made when having friends over for dinner? Oh, yeah, this box of chicken with the mashed potatoes and gravy in the little buckets? Yeah, that was all me. Mm-hmm. Oh, I'm glad you like it. Good gosh. So glad.
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2: Not Greg.
3: Ah, Jayla.
2: You can hear, again, we didn't think these guys are going to be any good. And that's no overdubs.
3: Nope.
2: That was happening live, hitting all the notes great, the horn player. And so I remember one time they were here, and one of the guys had to rush off. I believe he had a session with Steely Dan. Mm-hmm. I mean, those guys are awesome players.
3: Mm-hmm.
2: And Bob just loved them. So every time I hear it, I laugh again. Especially at the year, the one guy in the background that was on the bongos, adding a little additional vocal. Frank Caliendo, I think before you go, Bob would have wanted you at least. I know the first voice you ever did was John Madden. There's a whole generation of young men and women that think John Madden is just a name of a game. You know, realize that although there's going to be a movie, so and they didn't ask you to take.
4: Nicolas Cage, of course, beat me out again, but yeah, I just the bad thing. It was funny because nobody was really doing that. People weren't even doing a lot of impressions, but I guess on the radio probably, but in stand-up comedy. But just coming in, you know, you say the things that he would say and do the things, and you think about Bob, and he would sing and he would talk and he would laugh and all those things. That's why he's up here with me in heaven. And you know who's not going to be here? Caliendo. Burn in hell, Caliendo.
2: Thank you, Frank.
1: Mr. Madden, please.
4: Enjoy the rest of the show, guys.
2: Thanks, Frank.
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13: Miss something? Here you go. We'll try to catch you up. This is Bob and Tom Extra.
14: I have a complaint.
1: All right.
15: Lay it on us, Papa.
14: Again.
16: Oh, I like that.
1: I hope we can help.
14: There are a lot of serious things going wrong in the world right now. I get that.
1: Sure.
14: There's not much I can do about it. But there are some things I can share.
1: What do you mean? Do you feel responsible?
14: No, I've given up.
1: Oh, well,
15: yeah,
14: I can't keep up anymore.
15: You should have. It's not a bad philosophy. You control what you can.
1: Yeah,
14: there's too much going on. I can't.
1: Grant me the serenity to blah, blah, blah.
15: Okay. as is often
14: tested. Admit, this is a minor problem. First of all, I'm a huge fan of flying. I love my pilots, the flight attendants, the mechanics, everybody. Right. They're great. I never complain about it. And this is not a harsh complaint at all.
15: Okay.
14: I tend to avoid drinking or eating on an airplane.
15: Mm-hmm. I see. Of course, yeah.
14: Because I don't want to have to get up and use the toilet facility.
16: Sure.
14: Et cetera, et cetera. But they often pass out the snacks

0: So the people in the front can't. You can't get your bag. So when it's time to get off the plane, well, my bag's 40 rows up. So they need to have someone going, no, you have to put your bag where you're sitting.
1: Above well, but there room. Might not be that.
2: Somebody's room. Already taken the spot.
1: You know what? They have to do it the way
0: should
1: they
0: load,
1: do it.
0: They should load the bag first. Those people should have to take their that's bags all the
1: gonna,
0: way back.
1: That's never going to change.
3: I know, but I also, I've never understood why airplanes don't load back to front.
2: I don't either. I agree.
1: There was some sort of online, and it showed that it saves like 13 minutes.
3: No kidding.
1: To do it that way.
3: Wow. Yeah,
1: back to front.
3: Oh, it does save time to do it back to front.
1: Absolutely.
3: But they're not doing it.
0: Yeah, and then there's always the people standing up there, and as soon as they say they'd like to welcome the handicapped and the military, et cetera, et cetera, mm-hmm. there's always the crazy lady that doesn't have permission to do that, and then she gets up there, and, hey, oh, I'm sorry, can I get... Oh, no.
1: You know what I'm
4: has anybody here flown with Tom besides me?
1: Yeah, we have.
3: Yes, but well, not...
2: Yeah, but not like...
3: It was sort of a separate thing.
2: We didn't have to watch him.
1: No, right. I found that Tom was mistaken for being absent on a plane. He tries to not say much. And
0: You know who hates flying with me?
2: Kelly.
0: My wife.
2: Yeah.
4: Because you're thrown by most of everything that happens in the process.
0: I like to get there 2 hours
4: early. Parking, the line.
1: Pat, people in glass houses.
4: Oh, I'm not thrown by it. I'm just annoyed by it.
1: You know what I'm thinking about doing, and I think I could pull it off, is if there's anyone else that needs a little extra time to get on the plane, board now. And I thought, you know, just a quick little subtle limp.
2: Yeah.
1: And go on up and take advantage of
0: it. Who was telling me they had a friend that had a fake cast?
4: Me. That's a comedian friend that I traveled with a lot, and he faked.
2: He's no longer alive. He can say his name.
4: Well, he had like a thing that he brought with him to put on his leg.
3: Amazing.
4: Yeah. And he'd get on first.
3: Semi-despicable.
4: Yeah. That's why I'm not saying his name.
1: Right. Good Lord, you got to prepare for that. You got to keep it in your carry-on until you need it.
4: What?
1: Holy hell.
0: Well, you ready to do some news, Christy? It's not time.
2: Want to feel happier at work? I have that story coming up.
1: What is it?
2: Want to feel happier at work?
1: Impossible!
0: This is as happy as I can get.
5: 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The Edgar County Fair. 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
2: With SRN News, I'm Jason Walker. Explosions have rocked Damascus as French President Emmanuel Macron was meeting with Syrian President Ahmad al-Sharia. Now, Syria's interior ministry says at least 18 people have been wounded. Those blasts coming near the Four Seasons Hotel where Macron reportedly is staying. NATO showcasing military projects worth literally billions of dollars to convince President Trump in the next couple of days that allies are boosting defense spending. Spokesman says they're highlighting the critical importance of translating economic power into military capabilities. Death count in Venezuela, more than 3,500. Those numbers, though, likely to climb. Authorities say the earthquakes nearly 2 weeks ago have left 17,000 people homeless. This is SRN News.
3: Hey, did you know the odds of our universe having the exact physical constants needed for life is 1 in 10 to the power of 10 to the power of 123rd? That's a number so large there aren't enough particles in the universe to write it down. It's not philosophy, it's physics. I've been telling you about the new documentary called The Story of Everything, and it's now available through streaming online. 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
4: Here's the Storm Team 10 forecast from 92.7 The Rock. A partly cloudy day today, 85 degrees, not too humid, and a gentle northeast breeze. For tonight, clear and comfortable, an overnight low of 66. Wednesday looks good, mostly sunny, a little bit warmer, a high of 87. And even warmer on Thursday, a high of 89. A little more humid, and a chance of some afternoon thundershowers. From Storm Team 10, I'm meteorologist Kevin Orpert for 92.7 The Rock.
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1: We have big news from Six Flags, if you're a coaster fan.
2: They're going up to Seven Flags?
3: Oh, it's about time.
2: Yeah. Why limit yourself?
1: We have Frank's Red Hot Sauce in the news, one of my favorites.
3: That is good stuff.
1: I'm not a condiment person, but I'll eat that.
2: It's too spicy.
4: Yeah, really? I don't like the Frank's.
1: Really?
4: And I like hot sauces, but I'm not a Frank's fan.
1: I love Frank's.
2: I don't like the hot sauce. Although I love Grippo's barbecue potato chips.
1: Huh.
2: You know, they have the barbecue seasoning for Grippo's potato chips. They sell it in a shaker.
1: They do?
2: And you can put it on everything. Ooh. It's really delicious.
1: I'll be darned.
2: What else coming up?
1: That's coming up. And while the world watches the stars at the FIFA World Cup, I want to remind you that Hyundai has its eyes on the next generation of talent, the future stars who are already turning heads at the age of 14, because next doesn't wait for an invitation. Neither does Hyundai. Hyundai has always moved the future within reach. They did it when they made advanced safety standard on every vehicle and engineered EVs with ultra-fast charging capability. Because the future isn't some far-off concept, it's already here. Next starts now. 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
2: That's Christy Lee, and she'll be back with the news, and we'll all be back here in the O'Reilly Auto Parts studios, and when we come back, we'll be here. This is the Bob and Tom Show.
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1: Here's the Storm Team 10 forecast from 92.7 The Rock. A partly cloudy day today, 85 degrees, not too humid, and a gentle northeast breeze. For tonight, clear and comfortable, an overnight low of 66. Wednesday looks good, mostly sunny, a little bit warmer, a high of 87. And even warmer on Thursday, a high of 89. A little more humid, and a chance of some afternoon thundershowers. From Storm Team 10, I'm meteorologist Kevin Orpert for 92.7 The Rock.
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4: Here's the Storm Team 10 forecast from 92.7 The Rock. A partly cloudy day today, 85 degrees, not too humid, and a gentle northeast breeze. For tonight, clear and comfortable, an overnight low of 66. Wednesday looks good, mostly sunny, a little bit warmer, a high of 87. And even warmer on Thursday, a high of 89. A little more humid, and a chance of some afternoon thundershowers. From Storm Team 10, I'm meteorologist Kevin Orpert for 92.7 The Rock.
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6: 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Christy Lee at the news desk.
7: Well, hello.
6: Hello, indeed. There's Josh Arnold.
8: Hi.
6: There's Ace Cosby.
9: Hello.
6: There's Jeff Oske. You be the judge. Belgian spy? I'm not sure. I'm Chick McGee. Let's look at sports here real quick. The American hopes for a deep run at the World Cup are over.
7: Oh, man.
6: Yeah. Belgium exposed the U.S. defensive liabilities in a 4-1 win Monday night. That has Belgium moving on. Tyler Adams of the U.S. team said, "It stinks. This was a moment to have an opportunity to advance, really try and do something special. We fell short." That's, of course, even after Flo Balogun was reinstated, that one game red card suspension controversial and lifted by FIFA. There are two sides to every coin.
7: Yeah.
8: Sure. Have they gone over all of the

0: Black and white footage of a kangaroo boxing a man always kills
1: me. I mean, the kangaroo is almost better. Could whip Ali, I think, in his prime. Kangaroo knows what's what.
2: They sit back on that tail.
1: Yes,
2: and
1: they do.
2: Kick. And it's amazing.
1: They can somewhat balance themselves and kick you with their hind legs. The big legs.
0: Yeah. Plus, would you be comfortable punching a kangaroo in the face?
1: No. Well, if he started it, I don't know.
2: There's that famous internet video where that kangaroo takes that guy's dog, and the guy goes out and punches that kangaroo in the face and grabs the dog from him and walks away.
3: What does a kangaroo want with a dog?
0: Sex toy.
1: Hey, if you haven't seen a kangaroo and a Maltese go at it, you are missing. What's coming up in the headlines, Christy?
3: We got Frank's Red Hots. We got Pringles in the news. We're looking for a chief snuggle officer.
1: Oh, that's got Josh written all over it.
3: Well, Josh might not be qualified, but we'll talk about it.
1: Coming up, the Dodgers and cockfighting and a female rower.
0: Ah.
1: You know, like the Norway, the Viking row. Yeah. We'll be right back. We're in the O'Reilly Auto Parts Studios. 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
2: News. I'm Rich Thomason in Washington. President Trump on his way to join other NATO leaders holding their annual summit, this time in Turkey, getting the allies to increase their defense spending has been one of the president's top priorities. If it's not the Iranians, it's their proxies stirring up more trouble in the Strait of Hormuz. A tanker traveling off the coast of Oman caught on fire after being hit by a projectile. Iranian state TV says the liquefied natural gas tanker was attacked after ignoring warnings. A preliminary hearing for accused Charlie Kirk assassin Tyler Robinson is to continue later today. And calls are growing within his own party for Democrat Graham Platter to drop out of the U.S. Senate race in Maine. On top of all of the other allegations now, there's a woman who's accusing Platter of sexual assault. He denies the allegation. Dow futures up 88 points. More details at SRNNews.com.
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7: Here's the Storm Team 10 forecast from 92.7 The Rock. A partly cloudy day today, 85 degrees, not too humid, and a gentle northeast breeze. For tonight, clear and comfortable, an overnight low of 66. Wednesday looks good, mostly sunny, a little bit warmer, a high of 87. And even warmer on Thursday, a high of 89. A little more humid, and a chance of some afternoon thundershowers. From Storm Team 10, I'm meteorologist Kevin Orpert for 92.7 The Rock.
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9: Hello.
2: There is Josh Arnold.
10: Hi there.
2: There's Ace Cosby.
11: Howdy.
2: There's Jeff Oskay.
11: We get some new intro music? I like this.
12: Oh, no, this has been around.
11: Oh, yeah? Yeah. I must zone out a lot while I'm in the other room.
12: Yeah, that's been around, too. Mm-hmm. Yeah,
2: yeah. And sometimes you're the loudest laugher. We can hear you all the way up here.
11: I'm sorry about that.
2: No.
11: You guys are funny sometimes.
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10: Well, thank you.
2: This is Tina in Mishawaka, Indiana.
9: Oh, hi, Tina.
2: I've learned that Josh and I have so much in common.
10: Oh, yeah? Such as?
2: Music to fireworks. I've always loved fireworks, even the ones that just explode for the sound that you can feel in your chest.
10: Yeah, I love that.
2: And, oh, by the way, Josh, I especially love it when you go off the rails like you did last week.
10: Oh!
2: That is my favorite time for Josh.
10: Well, I wish I loved it as much. I always have some remorse.
2: At the time, it seems like a good idea.
10: Yeah.
2: Los Angeles Dodgers closer Edwin Diaz has finally broken his silence.

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3: Here's the Storm Team 10 forecast from 92.7 The Rock. A partly cloudy day today, 85 degrees, not too humid, and a gentle northeast breeze. For tonight, clear and comfortable, an overnight low of 66. Wednesday looks good, mostly sunny, a little bit warmer, a high of 87. And even warmer on Thursday, a high of 89. A little more humid, and a chance of some afternoon thundershowers. From Storm Team 10, I'm meteorologist Kevin Orpert for 92.7 The Rock.
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6: Hello.
5: There's Josh Arnold.
7: Hi there.
5: There's Ace Cosby.
8: Hey.
5: There's Jeff Oskey.
9: Hi, Chick McGee.
5: Hey, man. I am Chick, and, you know, I've been talking on the air for Grandpa. It's the 50th high school reunion coming up in September. And were you talking about high school get-together?
7: Coming up. My 30th is coming up in October.
5: Wow. Okay.
7: And I have yet to go to a high school reunion. I wasn't on Facebook, and so I didn't get any of the invites.
5: Right.
6: Mm-hmm.
7: And then a lot of my friends texted me after and were like, how come you didn't go to the thing? I had no idea.
6: It'd be nice of you to text me before.
7: But in this case, they did text me before. They said, hey, here's the...
5: Hey, Luddite.
7: And I'll be honest, I don't know. I'm not 100% sure if I'm going. I'd like to.
5: Mm-hmm.
7: But it's at a Topgolf. And which
5: that's
7: is...
5: That's interesting.
7: Which is fun.
6: Right, you know, that'll be a fun thing.
5: Right.
7: But I'm a little disappointed. I've had it in my head that high school reunions were like a school dance for old
6: people.
7: They
6: usually are.
5: No, they are.
6: They usually are.
7: Like, I was hoping it would be just like a school dance. Like you would show up.
6: Yeah.
7: And there'd be music. You could dance. You could talk. You could.
5: Music that's, from that era.
6: Yeah. That's how it normally is. Maybe they're doing, do you know for sure? Maybe it's a Top Golf on Friday night, and then on Saturday night, they're having a traditional reunion.
7: Saturday night is the Top Golf reunion thing.
6: Oh.
7: Friday night is you can go to the football game.
5: Same exact story here. Yeah. Friday night football game, Saturday night at the London Country Club.
7: So.
5: 50th.
7: Gotcha. And you think yours will be closer to a school dance?
5: Yeah, because the number one activity would be talking to other people and catching up.
9: Are you guys doing Under the Sea?
8: Is that your theme? For the...
5: That's right, because I went to high school with George McFly. That's exactly right.

0: Oh.
1: I'll share a stick, one of those little mozzarella sticks with them.
2: All right.
0: Yeah.
2: Huh. They do make cheese cubes, though, that are very
1: I know,
2: handy.
1: I love those cheese cubes.
2: Yeah.
1: New York cheddar. Oh.
3: Off topic, I'm being reminded, and before we get a thousand windbags about this.
2: Yes.
3: We talked about the Disney run of the 90s.
1: Yeah. Mm-hmm.
3: Your Little Mermaid, Beauty and the Beast, Lion King. I forgot Aladdin was in it.
1: Oh, yeah.
2: Gosh, dude. Right. Yeah.
3: Come on.
2: Holy heck.
3: Now, I would include Hunchback of Notre Dame. A lot of people don't. But I think that is stellar.
2: Yeah, the Hunchback in that is objectionable, I think.
3: Yeah, not cute.
2: No. He's got a hunchback look.
1: I haven't seen that. I can't.
3: Now, admittedly, not as good as those other four we talked about, but still good.
2: I saw something over the weekend that Tom Hanks was saying that Robin Williams opened the door for us to be voiceover actors, I guess.
1: Oh, did he?
2: And really.
3: Kind of the big Hollywood
2: made it acceptable to, you know, go off script and have fun with it.
3: Oh, yeah.
2: Cool. That was interesting.
1: What's coming up, we're going to talk about Disneyland and Six Flags.
3: I think we should go to both.
2: Yeah.
1: That sounds good to me.
2: And we'll eat some dog food.
3: How can we tell Tom that we, like, have to go? Like there's a law.
2: Well, you know, the trick is somehow having him believe it's his idea.
1: Yeah.
3: Okay.
2: And then that's where you start work from.
3: Some of these naps he'll take every now and again.
2: Yeah.
3: Maybe we can just, like, whisper in his ear.
2: Oh, yeah. Like Inception? Is that it?
3: Yes, we will Inception him.
2: Yes. You're dreaming about taking the entire crew to Disneyland.
1: Yeah.
3: It's your brilliant idea.
2: We'll be right back. We're in the O'Reilly Auto Parts Studios. 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
7: With SRN News, I'm Rich Thomason in Washington. Iran State TV says a tanker was hit by some sort of missile off Oman after ignoring warnings about the route it was taking through the Strait of Hormuz. The strike setting off a fire on board the natural gas tanker. President Trump has arrived in Turkey now. He'll be attending the annual NATO summit being held this year in Ankara. Long road to recovery for earthquake-ravaged Venezuela. Some 17,000 people have been left homeless following the twin earthquakes last month. The Americans' dream of a World Cup title has evaporated with a 4-1 loss to Belgium. The loss came on the heels of President Trump's successful intervention on behalf of a suspended member of Team USA. And a preliminary hearing for accused Charlie Kirk assassin Tyler Robinson will resume today. Dow futures up 135 points. More details at srnnews.com.
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10: Here's the Storm Team 10 forecast from 92.7 The Rock. A partly cloudy day today, 85 degrees, not too humid, and a gentle northeast breeze. For tonight, clear and comfortable, an overnight low of 66. Wednesday looks good, mostly sunny, a little bit warmer, a high of 87. And even warmer on Thursday, a high of 89, a little more humid, and a chance of some afternoon thundershowers. From Storm Team 10, I'm meteorologist Kevin Orpert for 92.7 The Rock.
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14: Present.
13: There's Josh Arnold.
15: Chick, you're a big Anglophile.
13: Yes, love, yes, all things Britain.
15: Yeah. Have you started saying vitamins?
14: Ooh.
13: I've been known to say vitamins, also aluminium.
14: Ooh.
15: Ah. Advertisement?
13: Advertisement.
15: Okay.
13: Controversy.
14: Ooh.
13: Oh, yes, I've got it all down.
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3: Here's the Storm Team 10 forecast from 92.7 The Rock. A partly cloudy day today, 85 degrees, not too humid, and a gentle northeast breeze. For tonight, clear and comfortable, an overnight low of 66. Wednesday looks good, mostly sunny, a little bit warmer, a high of 87. And even warmer on Thursday, a high of 89, a little more humid, and a chance of some afternoon thundershowers. From Storm Team 10, I'm meteorologist Kevin Orpert for 92.7 The Rock.
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5: Welcome back to the Bob and Tom Show. We are in the O'Reilly Auto Parts Studios. Christy Lee is at the news desk.
6: Yes, sir.
5: There's Josh Arnold.
7: Trying to adjust my frame of mind. I'll talk about it in a second.
5: Okay. Is that right?
7: Yeah.
5: All right. There's Jeff Oske.
8: Hey, man.
5: Hey, you seem to be in you have a sunny disposition.
8: Oh, I'm in a great mood.
5: Is that right?
8: It's going to be a wonderful day.
5: Yeah.
8: I love it.
5: There you go. You know, you're a bad bitch.
8: Yeah. I am a bad bitch.
5: You're damn right. There's Ace Cosby.
9: Hello.
7: Do you guys like the phrase, have the day you deserve?
6: No.
7: I try not to be cynical, but that is a, yeah. I read it, I never hear it the way it's meant.
5: You got to be careful with a wish like that.
6: Because I always hear the negative.
7: Yeah.
6: Well, I'm terrible, so I guess I'm going to have a terrible day.
8: Yeah, no.
6: Seriously.
8: I always took it to hear that.
5: I don't deserve a nice day.
6: I don't. No.
5: There it is.
7: So my mindset, this happens to me in the winter. I enjoy the cold at first. Then, you know, you get November, you got December.
5: Right.
7: The holidays are over. And then maybe after mid-January, I go, enough of winter. Now that the holidays are done, let's get this out of here. But that's obviously not how it works. You have at least like 3 months more. 4th of July is over. Okay, summer's done.
5: Yeah,
7: that's so silly. I should be enjoying. Then, you know, there's still plenty to do in the summer.
5: There's a certain point with every season that I deny that it's still happening. And I probably stay in the house more anyway. But, yeah, when it gets too hot, you just stay in the house, turn the air conditioner
7: out.
5: Yeah, and same for the wintertime. You stay all nice and warm in front of a fire. You don't have to go outside.
7: I don't get that way with fall and spring because I feel like those just always seem shorter than
5: favorite time of year. John?
7: Fall.
5: I think I'm fall.
6: I'm a spring girl.
7: I love them all, and I love that.
6: I love the spring.
7: Yeah.
5: What's your favorite thing about spring?
7: The regrowth.
6: Yeah, everything's new and beautiful.
5: Ugh.
6: And
5: nothing.
6: Coming out of that, you know, horrible bare trees. And
10: nothing is impossible.
6: Right?
7: I know it seems like liking fall.
6: Love springs eternal.
7: It seems like liking fall could be negative because
6: things are dying.
7: I love when everything's dying.
5: Everything's dying. Yeah.
7: But that's not it for me. To me, it's invigorating. I don't know.
8: Fall has the best smells.
7: Yeah,
8: you got the burning leaves, you got the campfires.
7: Right. No,
5: I'm
8: rotting leaves.
5: Rotting leaves.
6: Rotting leaves.
5: My wardrobe, all of it, is tilted toward fall, winter.
7: Yeah, that's a good point, too.
5: You know, chunky sweaters.
6: Well, it's because we keep it 20 degrees in here.
5: Yeah, it turns out I can wear stuff like that year-round. Sure, I have to take all my shirts off in the park.

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1: Oh, my God.
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4: SRN News, I'm Rich Thomason in Washington. It is wheels down for President Trump. He's in Turkey now, site of this year's annual NATO summit. Alliance leaders will strive to convince him that they are committed to spending more on defense. International shipping that remains subject to attack in the Strait of Hormuz. A tanker caught fire off the coast of Oman after it was hit by some sort of missile, presumably fired by Iran. Calls are growing within his own party for Democrat Graham Platner to step down as the U.S. Senate candidate in Maine. On top of other allegations, now a woman is accusing Platner of sexual assault. Millions in the Mid-Atlantic and the Northeast facing another day of rain as floodwaters and the threat of flooding persist. On Wall Street this morning, the Dow futures 134 points higher, NASDAQ futures down 267. More details, srnnews.com.
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6: Here's the Storm Team 10 forecast from 92.7 The Rock. A partly cloudy day today, 85 degrees, not too humid, and a gentle northeast breeze. For tonight, clear and comfortable, an overnight low of 66. Wednesday looks good, mostly sunny, a little bit warmer, a high of 87. And even warmer on Thursday, a high of 89. A little more humid, and a chance of some afternoon thundershowers. From Storm Team 10, I'm meteorologist Kevin Orpert for 92.7 The Rock.
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8: Hi.
4: Hi, indeed.
8: Mm-hmm.
4: There's Josh Arnold.
9: I'm not calling Tom an old man, all right?
4: Okay.
9: But we were earlier looking at some... We have some old man cereal in the green room.
4: Oh! Do we ever...
9: Just the box where you look at it, and it just looks like twigs and branches.
4: And it weighs, what would you say, about 50 pounds in the box?
9: A week's worth of fiber and
8: yeah.
9: Half a serving?
8: Gosh. I brought in the corn Chex just so we'd have something that had taste.
9: Yeah, oh, I love those.
8: Me too.
4: There's Jeff Oskey.
10: Hey, man.
4: There's Ace Cosby.
11: Hello.
4: And I am Chick McGee. And do you guys want to do this? The 13 deadliest animals on the planet?
8: Heck yeah.

0: Reading catches up with you, paid for by NHTSA, and proud sponsors of the Sports Desk with Chick McGee. Thank you. We'll be back.
1: I have an update. All right. Peter Potamus.
0: Peter Potamus.
2: Yeah. That's great. That's a great name.
0: And he also had a butterfly net.
1: Mm-hmm. He sure did. You are right.
0: Yes. Like the safari hat and the, okay. We'll be right back in the O'Reilly Auto Parts Studios. 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
1: Here's the Storm Team 10 forecast from 92.7 The Rock. A partly cloudy day today, 85 degrees, not too humid, and a gentle northeast breeze. For tonight, clear and comfortable, an overnight low of 66. Wednesday looks good, mostly sunny, a little bit warmer, a high of 87. And even warmer on Thursday, a high of 89. A little more humid, and a chance of some afternoon thundershowers. From Storm Team 10, I'm meteorologist Kevin Orpert for 92.7 The Rock.
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3: Here's the Storm Team 10 forecast from 92.7 The Rock. A partly cloudy day today, 85 degrees, not too humid, and a gentle northeast breeze. For tonight, clear and comfortable, an overnight low of 66. Wednesday looks good, mostly sunny, a little bit warmer, a high of 87. And even warmer on Thursday, a high of 89. A little more humid, and a chance of some afternoon thundershowers. From Storm Team 10, I'm meteorologist Kevin Orpert for 92.7 The Rock.
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5: 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All orders must be in by this Sunday, July 12th. Right here behind me, you can the Camp Radio Woods sweatshirt, hoodie, T-shirt, and tie-dye shirt. 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
7: Oh, those sound comfy.
6: Yeah, I need to see those.
5: And Pat Godwin, the black T-shirt. 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
6: Yeah, baby.
5: And, of course, baseball caps and camper caps. 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But hurry.
6: A must for summer.
5: The pop-up store ends Sunday, July 12th. What do you have over there, Chrissy?
6: Well, we have a little bit of entertainment news. In case you missed it and you were living under a rock, Travis, Kelce, and Taylor Swift were married on Friday night at Madison Square Garden.
5: And their first fight Saturday morning?
6: Probably. Her younger brother, Austin Swift, served as her man of honor. She had no bridesmaids. And Mr. Kelce's big brother and podcast co-host, Jason, was his best man.
7: How nice.
6: Actor Adam Sandler officiated the ceremony. Stevie Nicks performed. We saw that Paul McCartney sang a song.
7: I thought it was odd that John Mayer performed.
6: Yeah.
5: Huh. Because he was... Nah, never mind.
6: See, his name on here is...
5: They're adults. We're all adults here.
6: many details remain hidden, including photos of the couple, of course, in their attire, although what was leaked out is that she wore Cartier jewelry. Both wore outfits by Christian Dior Haute Couture.
7: I heard the invites, and this isn't a joke, I heard the invites said top hats for men, gloves for women.
5: No kidding.
7: Yeah.
6: I didn't see any women wearing gloves, though.
7: That's one of the reports.
5: I want to know, logistically, how you handle taking everyone's cell phone and then get it back to the right person.
7: That's got to be tough.
6: Yeah.
5: I guess it's like a coat check, but
7: still. Right.
6: Yeah, they must put it in a bag with your name. And
7: sure,
6: yeah.
7: But you'd foy.
6: Right.
7: The line up for that.
5: Holy hell.
6: Yeah, you wait for a valet parking. Imagine that.
7: Man.
6: Among the celebrities in attendance were, of course, Kansas City Chiefs head coach Andy Reid, along with teammates of Kelce's. Tom Brady.
7: Who do you think got hammered and the next day had to make a couple apology phone calls?
6: Ooh.
5: I think Tom Brady, maybe. Tom Brady.
6: Actually, he was seen leaving early.
5: Oh, really?
6: Yeah. Mm-hmm.
5: I think the
6: headline I read, celebrities flee. Yes.
7: I would have danced.
6: They want you to just...
7: I would have had multiple pieces of cake.
6: Yeah.
5: Isn't the rumor that Tom Brady's dating Kim Kardashian? Isn't that?
6: No, Kim Kardashian's dating Lewis Hamilton. That's the rumor.
5: Oh, yeah,
7: Who's Lewis Hamilton?
5: F1
6: guy.
7: Oh.
6: Yeah, she showed up at one of his races, but I still am.
7: They had a big F1.

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0: there, too. 3927 to rock. Take care of biz on your Tuesday. Loving that. Bob and Tom back again for your hump day. Let's get after it. More rock for you. How about pumpkins? I used this line when I tried to pick up a couple girls at a bar one time when I was younger because I love the song. I'm a Chicago fan. Get rid of the zero and get with the hero. They laughed, but never really worked for me. Pumpkins, though, they're next. 92.7 The Rock.
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11: Here's the Storm Team 10 forecast from 92.7 The Rock. A partly cloudy day today, 85 degrees, not too humid, and a gentle northeast breeze. For tonight, clear and comfortable, an overnight low of 66. Wednesday looks good, mostly sunny, a little bit warmer, a high of 87. And even warmer on Thursday, a high of 89. A little more humid, and a chance of some afternoon thundershowers. From Storm Team 10, I'm meteorologist Kevin Orpert for 92.7 The Rock.
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0: Tim Montana right there. Look for that new album July 31st, the entire state of Tim Montana. A lot of people on that. Jerry Cantrell, Slash, a bunch of others. Pretty excited about that. Break Me Down. That is on that record as well. Offspring and a song that'll make you get in your feels. What's next?
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3: Here's the Storm Team 10 forecast from 92.7 The Rock. A partly cloudy day today, 85 degrees, not too humid, and a gentle northeast breeze. For tonight, clear and comfortable, an overnight low of 66. Wednesday looks good, mostly sunny, a little bit warmer, a high of 87. And even warmer on Thursday, a high of 89. A little more humid, and a chance of some afternoon thundershowers. From Storm Team 10, I'm meteorologist Kevin Orpert for 92.7 The Rock.
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5: Here's the Storm Team 10 forecast from 92.7 The Rock. A partly cloudy day today, 85 degrees, not too humid, and a gentle northeast breeze. For tonight, clear and comfortable, an overnight low of 66. Wednesday looks good, mostly sunny, a little bit warmer, a high of 87. And even warmer on Thursday, a high of 89. A little more humid, and a chance of some afternoon thundershowers. From Storm Team 10, I'm meteorologist Kevin Orpert for 92.7 The Rock.
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2: Here's the Storm Team 10 forecast from 92.7 The Rock. A partly cloudy day today, 85 degrees, not too humid, and a gentle northeast breeze. For tonight, clear and comfortable, an overnight low of 66. Wednesday looks good, mostly sunny, a little bit warmer, a high of 87. And even warmer on Thursday, a high of 89. A little more humid, and a chance of some afternoon thundershowers. From Storm Team 10, I'm meteorologist Kevin Orpert for 92.7 The Rock.
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Chevelle, there's your rabbit hole. Chicago Rockers, Ice Nine Kills coming. It's Randy, one of my favorite bands. Saw them at Red Rocks Amphitheater. An amazing show. They were doing this one live. Incubus, we're driving.

0: Nice Nine Kills, Twisting the Knife, featuring McKenna Grace, who's an actress in the movie, dies. Really cool, though. 92.7 The Rock. 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

0: For tonight, clear and comfortable, an overnight low of 66. Wednesday looks good, mostly sunny, a little bit warmer, a high of 87. And even warmer on Thursday, a high of 89, a little more humid, and a chance of some afternoon thundershowers. From Storm Team 10, I'm meteorologist Kevin Orpert for 92.7 The Rock.
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0: I was doing some 4th of July festivities over the weekend, and I saw a girl, probably maybe 11, 10 maybe, that had a Poppy t-shirt on. Thought it was pretty damn cool, man. I had to go up and say, what's up, and give her some free swag. Time will tell. Name of that song right there. Colt, Volbeat, coming for you.
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2: Here's the Storm Team 10 forecast from 92.7 The Rock. A partly cloudy day today, 85 degrees, not too humid, and a gentle northeast breeze. For tonight, clear and comfortable, an overnight low of 66. Wednesday looks good, mostly sunny, a little bit warmer, a high of 87. And even warmer on Thursday, a high of 89. A little more humid, and a chance of some afternoon thundershowers. From Storm Team 10, I'm meteorologist Kevin Orpert for 92.7 The Rock.
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Getting out and shine. There's your Soundgarden right there, man. Man, miss them a lot. It's Randy in for Mr. Hat in Lincoln Park right now. It's Heavy is the Crown. Happy Tuesday.

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There you go. Five Finger Death Punch, Eye of the Storm. Congrats going out to Joey Chestnut. Eats 66 hot dogs. Wins that 18th annual Nathan's Hot Dog Eating Contest. He's currently still sitting on the crapper.

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5: Here's the Storm Team 10 forecast from 92.7 The Rock. A partly cloudy day today, 85 degrees, not too humid, and a gentle northeast breeze. For tonight, clear and comfortable, an overnight low of 66. Wednesday looks good, mostly sunny, a little bit warmer, a high of 87. And even warmer on Thursday, a high of 89. A little more humid, and a chance of some afternoon thundershowers. From Storm Team 10, I'm meteorologist Kevin Orpert for 92.7 The Rock.
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2: Here's the Storm Team 10 forecast from 92.7 The Rock. A partly cloudy day today, 85 degrees, not too humid, and a gentle northeast breeze. For tonight, clear and comfortable, an overnight low of 66. Wednesday looks good, mostly sunny, a little bit warmer, a high of 87. And even warmer on Thursday, a high of 89. A little more humid, and a chance of some afternoon thundershowers. From Storm Team 10, I'm meteorologist Kevin Orpert for 92.7 The Rock.
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0: word yet on a new album from those guys. That is a standalone single currently, but it's called Play Your Games. And the band that is very successful, Great Event Fleet, they have been kind of on a hiatus. Haven't had an album since 23, but they have been doing some, like, select date shows, little things here and there. But pretty dude, that's just, man, good stuff right there. Darby, coming up. I'm Randy. I'm out of here, man. We'll catch you later for Hump Day. Avenged Sevenfold up next.
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13: Here's the Storm Team 10 forecast from 92.7 The Rock. A partly cloudy day today, 85 degrees, not too humid, and a gentle northeast breeze. For tonight, clear and comfortable, an overnight low of 66. Wednesday looks good, mostly sunny, a little bit warmer, a high of 87. And even warmer on Thursday, a high of 89. A little more humid, and a chance of some afternoon thundershowers. From Storm Team 10, I'm meteorologist Kevin Orpert for 92.7 The Rock.
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7: Here's the Storm Team 10 forecast from 92.7 The Rock. Partly cloudy for the overnight, not too humid, an overnight low of 66. Wednesday, mostly sunny, a little bit warmer, high of 87. Wednesday night, clear, an overnight low of 68. Thursday, a few more clouds, warmer and more humid. A high on Thursday of 89, but a chance of some scattered afternoon showers and thundershowers. From Storm Team 10, I'm Kevin Orford for The Rock.
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5: Here's the Storm Team 10 forecast for 92.7 The Rock. Partly cloudy for the overnight. Not too humid. An overnight low of 66. Wednesday, mostly sunny. A little bit warmer. High of 87. Wednesday night, clear. An overnight low of 68. Thursday, a few more clouds. Warmer and more humid. A high on Thursday of 89, but a chance of some scattered afternoon showers and thundershowers. From Storm Team 10, I'm Kevin Orford for The Rock.
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Hey Alexa, play 92.7 The Rock. Oh, you already are? Okay.

force astronomers to revise the mass of the galaxy. That is crazy. It's coming from NASA's Chandra X-ray Observatory and the European Space Agency's XMM Newton. They made these precise measurements of distances to dust clouds in the Milky Way spiral arms. They're about 10% bigger than astronomers previously thought. That's crazy. I don't know. They say the differences are small, but any revision of these distances is important because they're so fundamental for understanding our galaxy. That's crazy, man. The whole story's on Gizmodo if you want to check it out. But, you know, we're in the Milky Way. You know that? What? There it is. The stretch is about 100,000 light years wide, containing 100 to 400 billion stars. And our solar system is located on one of these the spiral arms about halfway from the center. So, there we are. We get to Weezer, Hailstorm, White Zombie coming up.

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14: Here's the Storm Team 10 forecast from 92.7 The Rock. Partly cloudy for the overnight, not too humid, an overnight low of 66. Wednesday, mostly sunny, a little bit warmer, high of 87. Wednesday night, clear, an overnight low of 68. Thursday, a few more clouds, warmer and more humid. A high on Thursday of 89, but a chance of some scattered afternoon showers and thundershowers. From Storm Team 10, I'm Kevin Orpert for The Rock.
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0: Just because you're at work all day doesn't mean you have to work all day, right? 92.7 The Rock. 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

Absurd with Howl Not Break at 92.7 The Rock'em Derby. Let's get to Tim Montana, Alice in Chains, Black Label Society, and more. Bob and Tom in the morning. 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
1: Here's the Storm Team 10 forecast from 92.7 The Rock. Partly cloudy for the overnight, not too humid, an overnight low of 66. Wednesday, mostly sunny, a little bit warmer, high of 87. Wednesday night, clear, an overnight low of 68. Thursday, a few more clouds, warmer and more humid. A high on Thursday of 89, but a chance of some scattered afternoon showers and thundershowers. From Storm Team 10, I'm Kevin Orford for The Rock.
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0: Love the chunky ending. Sue Montana, Break Me Down. It's Buck Cherry, Black Label, Greta Van Fleet. Foo Fighters, Sublime on the way.
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5: Here's the Storm Team 10 forecast from 92.7 The Rock. Partly cloudy for the overnight, not too humid, an overnight low of 66. Wednesday, mostly sunny, a little bit warmer, high of 87. Wednesday night, clear, an overnight low of 68. Thursday, a few more clouds, warmer and more humid. A high on Thursday of 89, but a chance of some scattered afternoon showers and thundershowers. From Storm Team 10, I'm Kevin Orford for The Rock.
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2: Here's the Storm Team 10 forecast from 92.7 The Rock. Partly cloudy for the overnight, not too humid, an overnight low of 66. Wednesday, mostly sunny, a little bit warmer, high of 87. Wednesday night, clear, an overnight low of 68. Thursday, a few more clouds, warmer and more humid. A high on Thursday of 89, but a chance of some scattered afternoon showers and thundershowers. From Storm Team 10, I'm Kevin Orford for The Rock.
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0: It's Five Finger Death Punch with Eye of the Storm. What's happening? I'm Darby. Thanks for hanging out. We'll get to The Hue. We'll get to Seether. I have Pop Evil, Volbeat, Autumn Kings. Good stuff on the way.
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8: Here's the Storm Team 10 forecast from Mighty 2-7 The Rock. Partly cloudy for the overnight, not too humid, an overnight low of 66. Wednesday, mostly sunny, a little bit warmer, high of 87. Wednesday night, clear, an overnight low of 68. Thursday, a few more clouds, warmer and more humid. A high on Thursday of 89, but a chance of some scattered afternoon showers and thundershowers. From Storm Team 10, I'm Kevin Orford for The Rock.
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0: Shinedown. 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
9: Here's the Storm Team 10 forecast from 92.7 The Rock. Partly cloudy for the overnight, not too humid, an overnight low of 66. Wednesday, mostly sunny, a little bit warmer, high of 87. Wednesday night, clear, an overnight low of 68. Thursday, a few more clouds, warmer and more humid. A high on Thursday of 89, but a chance of some scattered afternoon showers and thundershowers. From Storm Team 10, I'm Kevin Orford for The Rock.
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0: Shine Now with Young Again. There it is. The new record is out. I have Fozzy. I have Blink 182. I have Starset still to come.
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9: Here's the Storm Team 10 forecast from 92.7 The Rock. Partly cloudy for the overnight, not too humid, an overnight low of 66. Wednesday, mostly sunny, a little bit warmer, high of 87. Wednesday night, clear, an overnight low of 68. Thursday, a few more clouds, warmer and more humid. A high on Thursday of 89, but a chance of some scattered afternoon showers and thundershowers. From Storm Team 10, I'm Kevin Orford for The Rock.
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